opened for Eric Clapton at Sandringham Estate. Stepping Out previously had been covered by Clapton and John Mayall on the classic Beano Bluesbreakers album. He's determined to push the boundaries of what's possible with the harmonica, so let's check out where he's up to so far. This is Will Wilde with Steppin' Out.

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best friend. When you're in trouble, blues is your best friend. Blues don't ask where you're going.

0: with First Peoples who have connections to urban landscapes, and how's that experience been?
1: It's really, really important and really, really rewarding. And this idea of the human nature separation, I'll talk about how like, oh, we need to let go of this idea, and I have to catch myself because that's very much a separation. I'll talk about how like, oh, we need to let go of this idea, and I have to catch myself because that's very much a

0: We might high five once in a while. We might share...
1: I wasn't prepared for this.
0: It's all right. We might share brownie recipes every so often, but no peanuts.
1: I don't have any brownie recipes.
0: No peanuts.
1: I'm allergic to peanuts.
0: Yeah, exactly. But anyway, my first song is The Cure with... what one is it? Let's check. I kind of forgot. Close Down. That's right. That was embarrassing.
1: That's okay.
0: Thanks. Anyway, let's go.

choose how you wish to pronounce it, either O or diameter. Ooh, ooh, or diameter, perhaps. And the track is Determination. You're listening to Out the Window on 2Bob Radio with me, Hamish.

That was Insomnia by Flowers for Jane. The next tracks are So Much Better and I Want You.

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It's so easy to promote your business with sponsor rates. Contact us and we can organise a sales campaign just for you. Email us today. That's 2bobradio.org.au.